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and Central Coast. I know, Monday, it's already here. Where does the weekend go? It's Adam with you. It's all right, though, because if you got those Monday scares, the more music variety is going to make you feel better. Alex Warren, Fever Dream on the way.

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2: Cool start this morning, but we're in for a sunny top of 20. Good morning, I'm Susie Thompson. A man is due to appear in court this morning, charged over the murder of a mother in Queensland's southeast. 30-year-old Yana Armstrong was last seen at her Toowoomba unit on Tuesday. Investigations led detectives to arrest her former partner in the early hours of Sunday morning. The 48-year-old has been charged with domestic violence murder. A four-month-old baby boy is now without his mum. Police are appealing for help to find a 14-year-old girl missing from Susie Thompson. A man is due to appear in court this morning, charged over the murder of a mother in Queensland's southeast. 30-year-old Yana Armstrong was last seen at her Toowoomba unit on Tuesday. Investigations led detectives to arrest her former partner in the early hours of Sunday morning. The 48-year-old has been charged with domestic violence murder. A four-month-old baby boy.

0: We Central Coast, your home of Gina and Maddie for breakfast at Star 104.5. Did you hear this morning they announced they got $5,000 for you to win in their 5K pop quiz? Michelle in Wyong, what would you spend it on if you won?
1: Oh, I'd go on a bloody good holiday.
0: The winning in their 5K pop quiz all kicks off next Monday now, though. It's Ed Sheeran for more music variety. This is it.